0: Can you just pull?
1: I'm calling her.
0: Jess.
2: Let's get drunk. I'll pour my heart up through my mouth. This year's been hard for us, no doubt.

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